beats, knowledge, and flavor, baby. It's the Hip Hop Chronicles, old school block party in full effect. I go by the name of Mike Nice, a.k.a. DJ Nice and Nasty. Hope you enjoying your evening. Right about now, we're about to take it to the next level. Song you just heard was the X-Clan. Yep, Time to Build was the name of the song. Back when hip hop was conscious and had a meaning. All right, don't forget, if it's something you want to hear, 1-844-6-HIP-HOP is the hotline number. Leave a message, and we will get back to you or put your request on the radio just like that. Right now, we're going to get into this Arrested Development. Let your voice be heard. I'm Mike Nice. This is the old school block party inside the Hip Hop Chronicles. Let's do it.

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1: 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A Flavor Flav, y'all. You don't quit. A Flavor Flav, y'all. A Comedina, y'all. We laughing to the beach, y'all. You don't stop. You keep on. You keep on.
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0: psycho, like no. So when you see the R double C sneak creep low,
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You suckers wanna battle? So what you wanna do? Beats, knowledge, and flavors, the Hip Hop Chronicles. That's the flip mode. Busta Rhymes, Digga Digga, my man Rampage, and what's my other dude name? Lil Light Skin, yo, always with Busta. Somebody hit me up and let me know, man. Hit me on Instagram at Hip Hop Chronicles Radio. Right now, we're going to get into this Hip Hop Junkies. I'm looking for the Hip Hop Junkies to give me the info. It's Nice and Smooth with Mike Nice inside the Chronicles. Let's go.

0: Yeah, yeah, you know who that is, kid. Mr. Cheeks, how we do?
1: This is DMX.
2: 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This is Funkmaster Flex.
3: This is 50 Cent.
0: Hey, yo, what's up, y'all? This is Nas with Mike Nice. Nice.

0: Somebody coming.
1: Yeah. I'm trying to catch me something. A little jokes or something.

Beats, knowledge, and flavors. The Hip Hop Chronicles. I'm Mike Nice. That's Bone Thugs and Harmony. The Notorious B.I.G. R.I.P. to him. And the name of the song was Notorious Thugs. One of the super duper hits off his album. Hey, it's almost time for me to go. So, but don't forget, we come back next week with more flavor inside the Old School Block Party. If it's something you want to hear, 1-844-46-HIP-HOP, I get it till you get it on for you. Even give you a shout-out if that's what you're looking for. And you can follow us on Facebook at Hip Hop Chronicles. Just two words, Hip Hop and Chronicles. On Instagram, we are Hip Hop Chronicles Radio. 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Make sure you get at us. I'm Mike Nice. Until next time, peace. I'm going to leave you with this Mobb Deep Get Away.

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0: The rain started last night, and as one person said, it was heavy and steady all the way into the morning. Rivers and creek banks couldn't hold it anymore, and water began racing into homes, businesses, and onto usually busy roads.
1: They came and got my wife and my two-year-old. 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

0: Brothers and sisters from Eastern Kentucky to Western Kentucky, from Central Kentucky, man, I don't care what political affiliation you got, what race you are, religion, man, just know that I love you, and we are at our best when we come together as one Kentucky. 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
1: Victorious in everything that you do. 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Like you want everything.

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6: This song is dedicated to anyone who's ever doubted themselves. 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He said, hey baby, what's your name? I told him they call me Chantel. Lace, not little eyes, thick thighs.

0: I just know that I'm worth it. It becomes one-sided, then there's no purpose. Whatever asset you have, feel free to work it. Love yourself always, nobody's perfect. It's not conceited to know that you are worth it.
1: I'm worth it.
0: I'm one of a kind. That's why they call me Chantelle Lace. Little eyes, thick thighs, and a slim waist.
1: Skinny with
0: I'm
1: a
0: more
1: suit.
0: Than just a pretty face. 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But of course, it's easy to smile when someone's feeling your style. It's nice to have someone who can appreciate not just the wiggle in my walk and the swag in my step.

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It stands for Full Energy, No Drugs, and it aims at battling the opioid epidemic through educating teens. Now, FIND will engage youth by rewarding them for learning and taking action against opioids and other drugs.

Okay. 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What time we got? What is it? 3 something in Kentucky.

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3: 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If you wish to remain silent, say so out loud or show the red card.
1: 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Never carry fake documents or documents from another country.
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0: Sometimes in order to keep it moving, you got to take it back to the essence. I had already confessed my love for hip-hop, but time had passed. If we could somehow resurrect Arthur Ashe from his grave and put him in a match against Serena Williams in her prime, it wouldn't begin to equal the volley and the back and forth between me and hip-hop.
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A manager to help me stack my chips. A producer with the top beats. With an engineer blending a perfect mix. I only keep real ones around me. 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
1: Per the ACLU, if the police or ICE are at your home, stay calm and keep the door closed. 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
2: By the ACLU, if police agents ask you about your immigration status, keep calm, don't run, argue, resist, or obstruct the officer, even if you believe your rights are being violated.
1: Keep your hands where the police can see them. Don't lie about your status or provide false documents. You have the right to remain silent and do not have to discuss your immigration or citizenship status with police, immigration agents, or other officials.
2: Anything you tell an officer can later be used against you in immigration court. If you are not a U.S. citizen and an immigration agent requests your immigration papers, you must show them if you have them with you.
1: If an immigration agent asks if they can search you, you have the right to say no. Agents do not have the right to search you or your belongings without your consent or probable cause.
2: If you're over 18 years of age, carry your papers with you at all times. If you do not have them, tell the officer that you want to remain silent or that you want to consult a lawyer before answering any questions.
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0: poema é a coisa mais linda que eu já vi passar. 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
3: As I ride down this old Kentucky road to my old Kentucky home, smoking on some of this sweet homegrown. Can you dig it? 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
1: Shout out.
0: Shout out, man. It's cancer, man, until it's backwards, man. I'm so sorry, so sick of this disease and how many lives that it's taking in a chokehold. But one thing about

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1: JB Savage in the building, UMG.
2: Yeah, yeah. Y'all already know what's going on. What's good, my brothers?
0: You already know what it is, man. We in here having a great week. It's Kentucky week.
2: Come on, man.
0: It's Kentucky hip hop week.
2: Come on, man.
0: We in here with the biggest cash love.
2: Come on, man. Hey, man. I'm gracious. Man. I'm grateful to be in the building. I'm grateful to be alive, breathing this air. We standing on the brink of history.
0: Oh yeah.
2: You know what I'm saying? They said it was over for us. They said, you know what I'm saying?
0: They tried to say it was.
2: They tried to say it was over. You know what I'm saying? If it wasn't the homicides, it was the lies. You understand what I'm saying? So to see everybody just still standing, and not only standing but soaring and thriving, it made me feel good in my, feel good. We got big minutes to talk about, mm-hmm. if I'm understanding correctly.
0: Oh, yeah,
2: but before we do that, you know, we celebrate hip hop. So we gotta get straight into this music, man.
0: Oh, yeah.
2: Shout out to Kentucky, man. We got a lot of info. Y'all don't wanna go nowhere. Keep it right here and keep it locked. But we can't talk about hip hop and not talk about them babies.
0: Oh yeah.
2: So we gonna kick it off right. This Kentucky's very own star Bookie with I'm Too Litty. Let's go on the best part of hip hop as we celebrate hip hop. Let's go. Turn your speakers up.

0: Dad Jackson. Dad Jackson with Celebration. You are now tuned in to the best part of hip hop. It's your girl, DJ Cash Love. I'm sitting in for my brother, Joey Chewrax. I got the biggest. And when I say the biggest, I mean the biggest in the building. Y'all already know Universal Music Group, Sensei Noah. Talk to him, my baby.
1: You know what it is. What are we doing, Cash?
0: Man, listen. Tell them what's going on, man. We got some major deals going on right now. Yeah,
1: major deals on the floor.
0: Major.
1: It's Kentucky Hip Hop Week, celebrating Lexington Hip Hop Day. We're celebrating Kentucky Hip Hop Day. You know, shout out to Divine Karama, you know, all the recipients of, you know, everybody that's done did big things in the state. You know, 2K Baby, I appreciate the shout out.
0: Shout out to my homie 2K Baby.
1: You know, I was just on the phone with Vori last night, you know, giving me some advice. So shout out to him as well. You know, just talking over things, having to rethink things, thinking bigger. So, you know how it is, Cash.
0: Man, you know how we doing, KY. We go harder, we go home. You understand? So it's really, really big, man. Again, you are now tuned into the best part of hip-hop. We are on the cusp of seeing 1 year. Never thought I would see this in my lifetime. But we has been a year now, and it is officially been declared Kentucky Hip-Hop Day, okay? It is going down at the Frankfort State Capitol Rotunda Saturday, August 10th, 12 to 5 p.m. with a homie 2K Baby and many, many more. Listen, and if that ain't enough, we got Lexington Hip Hop.

0: but in Lexington. Listen, if you a hip-hop head, like we hip-hop heads, you understand how big this is. They went ahead, the big man called it in, put it down on the brink of us celebrating 50 years of hip-hop last year. How did that feel, Sensei?
1: Man, it was overwhelming, you know. Senator Gerald Neal signed that into legislation.
0: Crazy.
1: And, you know, just our state getting the recognition for the artists that, you know, have grinded to get out of here.
0: Man.
1: And that are still grinding, you know. And there's a lot of people that are here that have done big things, you know, yourself, Joey, you know, you already know what's going on. But it's just overwhelming feeling that a red state got painted black.
0: Come on.
1: By a black organization.
0: Come on.
1: Right. So.
0: Come on.
1: You know, we're here.
0: That's huge. That's huge. And you know what? I think when we're living in a society so consumed and filled with death and poverty and destruction and defeat, this was a win.
1: Right.
0: This was a win. It's huge to celebrate that. Not only are we celebrating Kentucky Hip Hop Day, we're on the cusp of the Kentucky Urban Entertainment Awards.
1: Yeah.
0: This is the first year, and I'm so happy to say it. You understand? Because as an artist, as a veteran out here in these streets, this award show has never had this many Lexington affiliates on a docket.
1: Right.
0: You understand?
1: We in the building.
0: You understand? We finna paint the city blue on the 25th. You understand? And that's
1: Louisville,
0: major.
1: We on the way.
0: You know what I'm saying? And I say that real graciously, but real, real disrespectfully, because you gotta understand. You gotta understand. I've been in this game doing this thing for, what, 13 years now?
1: Yeah.
0: You've been in this game. Heavy hitter. Joey, been in this game over a decade. Fighting for our Declaration of Independence, for hip hop, for our craft. No caps in the rap, all facts, you know what I'm saying? And all caps.
1: Yeah.
0: So it's so amazing just to come into, you know, the babies is finna go back to school. You know, it's a celebration all August. You know what I'm saying?
1: Yeah.
0: It's major. It's so amazing to be able to celebrate life. Let me ask you a question.
1: Yeah.
0: What is one of your, because you get the pleasure like I do to work with stars as they start on the bottom when they still shooting, running drills. You understand what I'm saying? How does it feel to be in the amazing position and hold the chair and the seat that you have and fighting your way up there? How does that feel in this moment right here?
1: Actually, it's just starting to, you know, hit me real hard. A lot of people have been reaching out. I've never had an email filled up, right?
0: Come on.
1: But,
0: talk
1: know,
0: about it.
1: Since you know, Anonymous and everybody.
0: Shout out, Nani.
1: Everything's been going crazy, right? People have been shooting me emails. Can I send you my music? Can I send you my music? And just send it, filling it up. I'm like, man, I don't even have any more storage in here.
0: I'm telling you.
1: But the whole deceit, you know, it's a lot of responsibility, right? And you know how it is, man. You guys get submissions all the time to the radio.
0: Yeah.
1: And you guys got to be, you know, cautious about who you put on. Right?
0: Come on.
1: You know, because a lot of these people get on and they want to bite the hand that feed them, right?
0: Talk about it.
1: But, you know, I mean, God, Cash.
0: It's so overwhelming. And that's what makes it so crazy because, you know, we can really get into it and talk tea. You understand what I'm saying? Because we got Nani, who's been on next.
1: Yep.
0: I do, literally, T. Am
1: right.
0: I capping? You understand?
1: No.
0: We don't do no capping. I don't want to say it again. Listen, Nani finally getting her flowers.
1: Yeah.
0: You know what I'm saying? Devan, JK47.
1: Yeah.
0: You know what I'm saying? And we got Emmys dropping.
1: Right.
0: Boss dropping. Deals signing.
1: Yeah.
0: You know what I'm saying? And everything sticking to the flow.
1: Oh, yeah.
0: You know what I'm saying? So it is amazing to see Star Buki.
1: Yeah.
0: We got Showtime at the Apollo stages. We got people on world tours. You know what I'm saying? It's a big cute biz.
1: Right.
0: We got Boosie Badass touching down in the hood on the west side.
1: Right.
0: We did that because it's definitely amazing. It's amazing.
1: Yeah.
0: Come on, man. It is so, so much. We got the visuals popping, videographers. We got the clothing lines popping, models popping, billboards,
1: right.
0: Tony Wavy.
1: Right.
0: News everywhere.
1: We on the brink.
0: On the brink,
1: we on
0: man.
1: The brink.
0: And it's so, shout out to the Most High, man, because without, we wouldn't be here. Yep. You know what I'm saying? So I know that feeling in my body. So, I'm infused with that motivation to look at young black men around me. You know what I'm saying? Not incarcerated, not in handcuffs, looking good. Right. You know what I'm saying? Eyes up, head up, chest out.
1: Yeah.
0: I, as an OG, I respect that. You know, I love to be able to come in there and see that. And we want to encourage that to keep happening. Understand, we got to celebrate our win as Lexington because they ain't never put respect on our name.
1: Oh, yeah.
0: But it's mad love for the Ville. Mad love for the Ville. I ain't gonna never ever say that it ain't. It's mad love for all the cities because we collectively created and manifested what we celebrating this weekend.
1: Oh, yeah, absolutely.
0: And that's Kentucky Hip Hop Day.
1: Oh, yeah, absolutely.
0: You know what I'm saying? And to have our name etched in the book, you know what I'm saying? Mm-hmm. That's something that's going to forever reign in history.
1: So let me put something else down on you.
0: Put
1: let
0: it down. Let's
1: go. Drop a bomb.
0: Drop it.
1: So after Kentucky Hip Hop Day goes by this year, we're doing something else. Myself and Gerald Neal and Sheldon Jacobs, the owner of Event Memories Venue. He's also building the stage for this weekend.
0: Come on.
1: We went down to the museum, right? So we're actually going to have our proclamation as an artifact in the Kentucky State Museum and the Frankfurt Museum. So our pictures are going, you know, going in there and going to be put up. So, we're going to do a ribbon cutting. We're going to have a couple celebrities in there with us, you know.
0: Come on.
1: And the news is going to come as
0: well. That's always. Every time we pull up, they're going to turn them cameras out. Come on, man. You are tuned into the best part of hip hop. It's your girl, DJ Cash, my boy, Sensei Noah, Universal Music Group. Baby, we getting into it because we celebrating hip hop, baby.
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0: Deacon, I see you, baby, and I told y'all we celebrating hip-hop. And it's always been love for the 502. So right now, I just want y'all to party with us a little bit. This is Sade Lee, when I'm feeling it.

0: when the big names in here singing your words to your song, man. That's Sade Lee.
1: Shout out to Sade. You know, I already know what it is.
0: Come on, man. Sade Lee with I'm Feeling It. Shout out to the 502. She's up for Rookie of the Year and a couple other nominations for the Kentucky Urban Entertainment Awards, man. She be grinding.
1: Oh, yeah.
0: She be grinding. Shout out to her. Shout out to Sasha Renee. Shout out to Mars. Shout out to all of the queens stepping on it. We was just talking about that. They don't understand how hard it is for the ladies, man.
1: Yes.
0: We don't have the same upper hand that y'all having. You know what I'm saying? So we gotta swing that mic because we ain't got that other part. You know what I'm saying? So yeah, shout out to all the females and the ladies doing their thing. Now, listen, we got a youngin' in the building right now, so you know what I'm saying? I ain't never got a problem hanging off the mic. Baby, go on and introduce yourself to the best part of hip hop before we get in there. Give him the introduction.
1: Proper introduction.
0: Come on, man.
1: Right now we got one of Danville's finest, right?
0: Danville, stand up.
1: Straight out the D. Chart topping, number one hitting, goggle wearing.
0: In the summertime, that's how you know you go.
1: Right. UMG's the newest artist, JB Savage.
2: How y'all doing?
0: Yeah. So we finna get in your new single, baby. Go on, kick that off.
2: All right. Just said nobody else, man.
0: Nobody else. Y'all heard it. What's understood ain't gotta be said, baby. So let's go on the best part of hip hop. Turn your speakers up.

Hold on. Listen. I don't think they really understand it. I really hold on. Cause when it's so hard, you run it back. Let's go.

0: Sheesh. Ladies and gentlemen, you are tuned in to the best part of hip-hop by your boy Joy Churax, your girl DJ Cash Love Inform, baby. And we finna slide into this commercial break, but we will be right back. Don't go nowhere. Yeah, yeah.
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Big, big announcements. The Gods and Earths, the Nation of the Gods and Earths, will be in Lexington, Kentucky, August 28th. Building at the Public Library, our brother, Minister Supreme. Of course, we call our brother, all-powerful be Allah, the Minister Supreme, will be at the Tate's Creek Public Library for a special gathering with the Nation of Gods and Earths in Lexington, Kentucky, August 28th. Hit me up for more information. Peace to the gods. You know what we're going to build? And we're going to destroy. On the Wisdom Build Destroy date, August 28th. You heard?

now rule. Peace to the, all the Mount Vernon, all the Lord Jamar is really, they doing it with Tariq Nasheed with the documentary. Shout out MC Sha Rock. Shout out my sister. Yo, the documentary is something crazy. Y'all better check.

0: Over me, I'm going crazy. She rubbed me on my chest and called me Mr. Sexy. She said she want my kids and help me make my next G. Tell me I ain't finesse mahogany, huh?
1: When he first began rapping, his original rap name was Kid Wizard. But after that, he learned of an Islamic sect called the 5% Nation of the Gods and Earth. Through them, he learned about the history of black people and their great achievements in science and mathematics. He changed his name to Rakim Allah and began to alter the entire spectrum of hip-hop. In 1987, he released an indie single with his DJ, Eric B., called Eric B. for President. Albums like Paid in Full, Follow the Leader, and The 18th Letter are still regarded as some of the finest hip-hop lyricism to date.
2: Trying to get it on, man. Trying to get it on. Word up, word up.
1: Go ahead, drop a jewel.
2: Check it out. I hold the mic as hostage, I'm seized as ransom. Rhymes will punish him cause they don't understand him. I heat up his brain, then explain, then I hand him a red hot microphone, that's how I brand him. Rhymes fall in formation, unite and ignite. Like a platoon putting bullet wounds in the mic. If you curse me, it ain't no mercy. Give him an autopsy, killed by a verse of me. I took a kid and cut off his eyelids. Kill him slow so he can see what I did. And if he don't understand what I said, I'm pushing his eyeballs way to the back of his head so he can see what he's getting into. A part of the mind that he never been through. The journey is coming cause you're getting sent to a place harder to find, but it's all in the mental. I run a brain scan to locate his game plan. When I'm through with his brain, he ain't the same man. Did he lose his mind or lost in his mind? But this ain't the loss and found, because you can't find your foundation coasting. Your mind is drifting in slow motion, frozen. Looks like another murder at the Mardi Gras, B. Too late to send out a search party. Once you're out of your head, then you can't get back. I give him a map, but he'll still get trapped. So prepare the chamber. The torch is coming up. Trip through the mind. At the end is the Punisher. You know what I'm saying?
3: Well, regardless where you from, you know, it's where you at. You know, like if people, you know, use a crutch as far as, you know, they ain't got this or they ain't got that. You know, that's everything else is material. You know what I'm saying? As long as they got their physical form and their mind, whatever they want to happen can happen. You know, and I express that too. Rakim means sun god from the land of the burnt-faced people. Ra means sun god. Kim is another word for Egypt. You know, and it means the land of the burnt-faced people. And my mother, she used to sing on the radio back in Brooklyn, you know. My brother played the piano. My sister sang. My other brother played the sax and piano. I played the sax and drums, you know, so it's like, it helps me a lot when, you know, I sit down and write rhymes. I know different musical backgrounds and things of that nature. And it just, you know, put me that much deeper into it. You know? I got into the Nation of Islam in 1986. You know, what inspired me is, you know, I was at the point where I needed something to, you know, uplift my world as far as, you know, I had to go to the next level. I'm saying, I was tired of running in the streets, you know, I just needed something, you know, to give me a little more self-esteem, and that's what it did. And I'm the type of brother, I couldn't keep a job, you know what I'm saying? I work for about 2 or 3 weeks, get a check, and I'll move on, you know? So, like I said, at that point, I needed Islam, you know, slow me down a little bit and take life a little more serious, you know? Once you deal with the mental, you know what I'm saying, and everything else speaks for itself, once you tell somebody, you know, how powerful their mind is, and they think about it, then they start to utilize it, you know what I'm saying? Then they realize, you know, man, I can do this. I ain't got to ask, you know, I ain't got to put my hands together and look up and ask somebody for a job. I'm going to get up and I'm going to go get a job or do what I got to do, you know, to make ends meet. I concentrate on it all the time, you know what I'm saying? Because it's like what I do when I'm writing, I'm putting down my life, you know what I'm saying? And, you know, I don't believe in writer's block, so when I get to the point where, you know, I'm getting slow on the ink, I just put the pen down, then I go back out in the world and live. So, you know, I'm not rhyming, I'm just thinking, you know what I'm saying? So when I get back to the paper, I got more life to put down. I try to keep everything dealing with, you know, reality, you know what I'm saying? Just things that take place. Like, I can be riding up a block, you know, somebody that's sitting next to me that's riding with me might, you know, think it's just a regular block, but, you know, what I see is like, you know, I see the way a kid is walking up the block, and I try to think about what he's thinking about, you know what I'm saying? If I see a kid walking real slow, I can put it in a, you know, rhyme form, you know what I'm saying, his feelings, you know what I'm saying? I can see an area that's, like, burnt down or whatever, you know what I'm saying? What I try to do is picture life before it burnt down, and, where the people that were staying there, you know, what happened to them when it got, you know what I'm saying? It's like I try to look through things and, you know, come up with something different. Or I'll be, you know, should I be cooling? I, you know, they be bugging on me because I be cooling. But I don't know, you know, probably the lyrics, you know, people listen to the lyrics and they be saying that, you know, I be violent, you know, but I use metaphor, you know what I'm saying? If I say I'm going to shoot you in the head, I'm going to shoot you in the head with a rhyme, you know what I'm saying? So some people just say, oh, man, you know, your Rod's living kind of trifle, you know what I'm saying? But I use metaphor. It's like sometimes when you got to express a point, you can't express it no better by saying, you know, you can't say, yo, I'm going to put this rhyme in your head, you know what I'm saying? I say something like, yo, I'm going to pull out and bust you in your head, you know what I'm saying? So it's like helping me explain things a little more better. Nah, there's nothing glamorous about being a gangster, you know, because it's not really dealing with reality. It's like, you know, trying to be hard and, you know, take territory or whatever you're dealing with. You know, ain't nothing glamorous about that.
4: Peace to the God. We'll be back in a minute.
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0: Good afternoon, ladies and gentlemen. You are now tuned in to the best part of hip hop, baby. Best part of hip hop. And we have a big, you know, everybody got a boss. Everybody got a big dog. And some people have, you know, it's the queens behind the scenes running things. You understand what I'm saying? So, with that being said, caller, thank you for calling into the best part of hip hop. Who do I have the pleasure of speaking with?
1: Hey, how's everyone going on today on this beautiful day? This is Renee Unique from HHS, Kentucky.
0: Yes, ma'am. Yes, ma'am. How are you doing today?
1: Oh, man, I'm blessed.
0: Amen to that.
1: I'm excited about this weekend.
0: Man, this is major.
1: Yes.
0: And you being a queen and hearing, you know, having you on the line, another queen, what does it mean to be alive and be a witness to what is happening in our state and in our country? Like, is it or is it not a better time to be a woman in America right now?
1: Come on now. You know, honestly, I'm a very humble person. But every day, we all have an assignment. We have a purpose. And it's just finding that purpose and just trying to stay focused in the right direction and trying to get a positive message out. And what we do is we come together. We bridge that gap of division with unity and community and just working with our young people. Just want to put that message out there and say, hey, look, there's other routes. You know, there's so much going on right now, not only here within our state, but all over. And, you know, this is a true calling for us all to come together. You know, so it really does mean a lot, especially with our culture and hip-hop and music right now in the entertainment industry. We just have to make sure that we step up and do our part as leaders in the community.
0: We definitely do, and I think that is a crucial and important part of it because there's so much and so many elements that have always worked against us, and there's always, but we got to take accountability for the fact that oftentimes it is us that creates the division. So it is crucial to have people that are willing to be boots on the ground, like me and Sensei was talking about, and Joey, we speak about all the time. You know, it requires that. It's still that it takes a village mentality. That's a mentality that we can never lose because we are bearing witness in our community, not only here in the bluegrass, but all over the world. These babies is dying. And we are never supposed to bury our children. So, you know, it's got to stop. Enough is enough. You know what I'm saying? We got to love thy brother, you know, love thy neighbor. And it's amazing how the very thing that politicians and, you know, the PCs of communities and governors, you know, look down back in the day, like we was talking about when Ice Cube and Eazy-E was around, you know, they wanted to kick us off show dates and tour dates. Mm-hmm. And they believed that us speaking our truth and telling our story was escalating and increasing the violence. But how can you ever impact something when you're speaking your truth? And I think that is what's with the youngins, like you were saying, of in the community, they're so scared of them that they don't understand this is their way to speak their truth. You know, I'm a believer of, you know, my God in heaven. Yes. And he says we are fearfully and wonderfully made. You know what I'm saying?
1: Yes.
0: And we are supposed to speak and stand on truth and facts. Okay. And this is their outlet. That is what hip hop. Mm-hmm. That's why, as in the words of Nas, we only need one mic. If everybody just puts their hand on their microphone to do whatever it is that they do, even in your position, in my position, in Sensei's position, pouring into cups because there is constantly things and situations and tactics that are puncturing our culture, our community, our children. Mm-hmm. And it is amazing to see that we are filling those holes up and we are being able to replenish a culture that has always been ours.
1: Right.
0: So it is amazing that we have that. What does hip hop mean to you?
1: It's a way of life. You know, I am, it's fair to say, I'm a 70s baby, you know. So I've watched the transition as far as music and just how generations have changed. And I remember just listening to, oh, my goodness. Like I said, because Ice Cube and Eazy-E and Public Enemy and, you know, even now just on hip-hop, you know, it's R&B, it crosses over. You know, it crosses over just so different type of music, just growing up listening to that music. And it was just a way of life. That's how we felt. That's what we seen, you know.
0: Amen.
1: That's what we know. That's what we, it was a story.
0: It was.
1: A testimony. You know,
0: Amen.
1: And it was the truth. Like you said, it was the truth. And we spoke realness. You know, we didn't, it wasn't all about bashing one another. It was about what we seen and what we know and all the discrimination and racism and police brutality and all these things that that were in our neighborhoods. So we use our voice and our power, and we had to use each other's tools and resources and to educate one another and to inform the public. Because like you said, you know, we all know, you know, media, you know, that's why it's so important to have public media and black media and crossover media that helps us get the voice and the message out in a positive way. Because what thing that we want to make sure that hip-hop leaves legacies and it builds into an educational tool. You know, it's not about beating down your neighbor, beating down your bro or, you know, or your sister.
0: Yes, ma'am.
1: You know what I'm saying? It's all
0: yes,
1: about
0: ma'am.
1: Cause one thing about some of the music, I'm not putting any down, you know, I'm just going to be truthful. You know, not everything's about gang banging and drugs and violence and dropping like a pot and twerking. No.
0: It's
1: you
0: not.
1: Know what I'm saying? Educate yourself. We are kings and queens out here.
0: We are, and there's a lot of education.
1: We have built. Yes,
0: it is.
1: Nations upon nations.
0: Black excellence. Black excellence.
1: Yes,
0: and I agree with you, Miss Unique. It is about that. And that is what defined hip hop. It really did. And I thank you, Miss Unique, for calling in. I thank you for dropping those worlds and those gems on the best part of hip hop as we are on the cusp of the Kentucky Hip Hop Day. I wish you the best, Queen. Blessings to you. Take care of yourself. Continue to make an imprint in the game. And ladies and gentlemen, Sensei Noah, it has been so amazing having you here. Are we going to see you this weekend?
2: Oh, yeah. You're going to see me this weekend. Oh, yeah.
0: Definitely. And let the people know where they can follow you at, youngin'.
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2: Sensei, SENSEINOWA, you already know what it is. Hip Hop Fraternity, UMG in the building. 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
0: And don't forget it. Listen, ladies and gentlemen, thank you so very much. Again, please lift up to your higher power a word of encouragement, healing prayers for our brother, Joey Truex, and his beautiful wife, man, for healing. I pray for each and every person that can hear the sounds of our voice. I pray covering over you, over your family. We getting ready to go back to school. We getting ready to celebrate the hip-hop. We getting ready to do a lot of things. So make sure you take care of yourself. Make sure you take care of each other. And each and everybody, with everything going on, just continue to put your feet in the sand and make your imprint, your influence, and your impact. Again, man, we did it for hip-hop, baby. We gonna get out of here. It's the best part of hip hop. Oh, and then it goes. Hold on 1 second, y'all. Radio Lexus, Scotch Love. Yes, sir. Hold on. Y'all know we can't get out of here without talking to the king. Let's go.
4: All right.
0: There you go. Talk to him, big dog.
4: Yo, I just want to just recognize you, Cash Lovey, in the building. It's Kentucky Hip Hop Day, the whole weekend celebration. And, you know, I'm up in Chicago. Keep us in your thoughts, prayers, and meditations. You know, we battling my wife with the cancer treatment. So I'm in the Chi-Town. We at the treatment center.
0: Yes, sir.
4: And I'm just so grateful and thankful that Cash Lovey the super hip-hop head, the feminine divine energy side of the whole situation. You know what I'm saying?
0: Thank you, brother.
4: Just thank you for doing what you're doing for the community and what you're doing for Kentucky Hip Hop Day. Thank you for holding us down.
0: Man, thank you. We came a long way from them little rooms, ain't we?
4: With no AC.
0: Man, and the tape on the aux cord, you know what I'm saying? We didn't came a long way.
4: With the auxiliaries.
0: We didn't came a long way. I want to thank you for being one of the godfathers. You know what I'm saying? I want to thank you because, you know, we got to pay respect, and you a vet out here. And we appreciate what you've not only contributed to the culture, but what you've contributed to hip hop. You have always gone hard and been an advocate for hip hop. Yeah. So thank you for that. You've always tried to do whatever you could to open up the doors and make sure that they understood the knowledge, like Miss Unique was speaking of, the knowledge and the education behind hip hop and what it really stands for. So that's powerful. Absolutely. Thank you, man.
4: Absolutely.
0: And as long as we all continue to pour into that and be raw, unapologetic, true to cause, and stay on the front lines, arm locked, in solidarity, there ain't going to be nothing that they can do. They're going to have to open up the gate.
4: Right.
0: And it's open.
4: This is the culture.
0: This is the culture.
4: You know what I'm saying?
0: Most definitely. Right. I know it's an amazing thing for you. I want to salute you. I know that journey. I know that road. So for you to even be able to take that time, you know, these is our babies right here. You know what I'm saying?
4: Yeah.
0: These platforms, because we serve. We serve people.
4: Right.
0: This is everything to them. So shout out to you for even taking that time. I know where your head and your spirit's at right
4: Thank
0: now.
4: You. Thank
0: but
4: you,
0: I've
4: Queen.
0: Always
4: Thank
0: respected
4: you so much.
0: How big
4: Thank
0: your
4: you
0: faith
4: so much,
0: was.
4: Queen. And listen, y'all out there holding it down, Kentucky Hip Hop Day, Joey Truax, Cash Lovey, Radio Lex. I'm hopeful to be back. You know, it's a lot of, you know, y'all saw when the flight situation, remember when they had the outage, the worldwide outage?
0: Yeah.
4: And airport's a little bit tricky, still some delays, but God willing, inshallah, I'll be there for the Frankfurt. And then shout out Divine Karama. He got the Lexington Hip Hop Day, and that's going to be Saturday night. So you got the Kentucky Hip Hop Day. 12:05 p.m. down in Frankfurt at the Capitol Rotunda. And then, of course, you got Lexington Hip Hop over at the Science Center on Martin Luther King with Divine. And big things, man. I'm just excited and glad the culture is big in Lexington. And Cash, love you. Thank you again for holding us down. God love you.
0: God love you, big brother. Man, y'all take care,
4: okay.
0: Man.
4: Okay, I'll talk to you in a minute. I'll see you when I get back, mama.
0: Yes, sir. Safe travels to you and the queen.
4: Thank you, love. All right, peace of love.
0: Thank you.
5: All right,
0: y'all. We gonna get out of here.
3: Man, I got a few shout-outs before I go, though.
0: Yes, sir. Come on, let's shout them out. Shout them out. Shout them out.
3: Coffee. Shout out Proud Family Empire. Shout out Miss Yaya. You know what I'm saying? Shout out RTM.
5: You know what it is.
0: Let's go. Sensei, I know you got some
5: shout-outs. Man, I always got shout-outs, man.
0: Come on, shout out to
5: the whole gang, man. I can't. It's so many, I can't even, you know, name them all, man. But they know what it is.
3: Yeah, shout-out Lil Tay.
5: Shout-out Ken.
0: Come on.
5: Oh, come on, man.
3: It's
5: come
3: the same
5: on.
3: Where I'm from, though. Y'all gonna hear from me. Blood make you related. Loyalty make you family.
0: Whew. Listen, this youngin' been dropping gems since he walked in here. I'm sick of it. I'm sick of it meaning I love it. Like, it's crazy. I just want to give a shout out always to my baby girl, my legacy. Baby, I love you. You're gonna kill it this year in school. Shout out to my hubby, Dre. I love you. Shout out to the city. Shout out for each and every person that has always went hard for your girl. Shout out to the ones that always continue to put that propane, you know what I'm saying, and turn that pain into power and that pain into purpose, man. I see you. I salute you to all my queens in the city. Baby girl, if I can make it out, so can you. To all my young ones, all my little woes, man, shout out to the woes, all my woes in Cali. Shout out to everybody. Shout out to the whole city. Man, we doing it big. We did it, and we did it for hip-hop. This is the best part of hip-hop and the best part of my day. 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It's your girl, DJ Cash. Love. And Lord willing, I'll see y'all this weekend, man. Y'all take care of each other.
6: 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Thank you for tuning in to Kentucky Hip-Hop. We'll be right back after the break. 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
12: 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And the winner is... Joey, come on down. Joey 2X.

Music Awards this next week, Louisville, Kentucky. Shout out to everyone that was nominated for the Kentucky Grammy Awards, you feel me? Tonight's special guest, the good brother, Dirty Worlds. You know what I'm talking about? Worlds Turley.

Bedford, and then the Lexington Award. Lex 859 will be in the building. New record, him and Fred C. It's Bananas coming up. Let's get this clear.

0: Now be real.
1: Peace to the God, Rakim. New record is out. Be ill.

Definitely gotta shout out the family, Nappy Roots. New record is out, Rise and Grind. Yo, Nappy Roots is friends are the best part, you know what I'm saying? Shout out Fiscale. You know, listen, they got the brewery, Atlantucky Brewery on Northside Drive in the ATL. Atlantucky. And we have a very special guest that's checking in this evening. Our good brother, actually, he's going to be hosting the Kentucky Urban Entertainment Awards. You know what I'm saying? Our brother. Our good brother.

0: Yo, yo, what it do?
1: Yo, listen, I want to talk about, and thank you for checking in, because I know you were moving a shaker. When I can slow down Larry Starks, it's a blessing. It's a blessing, you know what I'm saying? And you know how much we love you out here, Starks? You represent Kentucky well. You hold it down for us well. You coming from the origin of hip-hop on that east side. They have to know that hip-hop started over in the big park in the East End. I was there.
0: They
1: got to understand that. And let's talk about the East End, because I want to go directly into the Lexington Hip-Hop Day. Shout out Divine Karama. And if I'm not mistaken, me and you was the only cat that came down there and visited Divine when he got the frostbite when he was doing the downtown. Remember at the library? He was standing outside for the coach.
0: Yeah, I do remember.
1: We was down.
0: Yeah, for sure.
1: Yeah, you know what I'm saying? So Starks is a good friend of Divine. And the Lexington Hip-Hop Day was big, but it's very big for a specific reason.
0: Yes, sir.
1: And that's because our brother Mind Reaper, the lyricist, the hip-hop genius lyricist with the pen and with the delivery, received the received the award, the accolade, and the proclamation that's documented in the city as, you know what I'm saying, Hip-Hop Award, Lexington Hip-Hop Day to Mind Reaper. Now, Starks, I know that's your fam.
0: Yeah, yeah, it's first cousin, big cousin.
1: And the police talked to us. I think mom's, I thought it was his mom, but it was your mother that received the award on behalf of Mind Reaper. Can you just talk to us a little bit about Mind Reaper, what it means to the city, his lyricism, and what this, I'm sure, means to him in his situation and circumstance?
0: Well, with Mind Reaper, man, big cuz, man, he's currently incarcerated. And has been incarcerated for the last 13 years, man. So for him to, you know, receive some love from his community for his contributions to the game, he took it very well. He was excited about it. Because, you know, when you get locked away, sometimes you feel like people forget about you. But,
1: right.
0: His imprint was never forgotten about. And, one thing that I got to give him with that, man, is that when he came out with his music, man, he did a lot of it out of the trunk, hand-to-hand hustling.
1: Yeah, he was one of the 90s hustlers. He was a 90s hustler, 90s grind, hand-to-hand combat.
0: I saw it with my own eyes, man.
1: Facts.
0: From inception to the product in somebody's hand, man. So it was a beautiful thing, and it was wonderful for him to be recognized. And I wasn't able to be there because I had a show, so
1: wow.
0: I had Mom Dukes go in my place.
1: Beautiful.
0: You know what I mean? And hold it down.
1: Yo, that's beautiful. And I remember meeting Moms out at Charles Young Center when we was doing the Easter thing. Remember Booney and them was doing the Easter Q&M that had the bunny rabbit, and Moms was out there, you know what I'm saying, checking in, and, you know, she was like, you know what I'm saying? She's super cool, fam. Peace to Mom Dukes.
0: Sure.
1: Yeah, peace to Mom Dukes. Starks, we
0: got
1: the
0: Mom Dukes.
1: Yeah, indeed, and that's a beautiful thing. Mind Reaper, definitely want to send a special shout-out to those that are incarcerated, our hip-hop brothers, Mind Reaper. Shout-out Mr. Meech, Good Guys Entertainment. You know what I'm saying? The calendar dates will be set. Our brothers will land back home at some point, and we love you and miss you, and we holding it down. Now, Starks, I think you're hosting the Kentucky Urban Entertainment Awards down in Louisville, Kentucky. Now, that's on a Sunday. Do you know the date on that? I want to say the 25th.
0: Yeah, it's August 25th, which is actually my birthday, man.
1: Oh,
0: yeah.
1: Yo, because it's going to be mango bananas. Starks Born Day, it's going to be mango mimosas. Are you crazy?
0: Yeah.
1: This is your Born Day on the award day. Wow.
0: Yeah.
1: That's ill, son.
0: You know me, it's one of them ones, man. Can't do nothing but enjoy you.
1: Yo, that's beautiful, man. So I look forward to seeing you down in Louisville, man, and we're going to ball out and do what we do. And we bringing people together. Lexington, Louisville, the love is there. We're keeping it together. And it's so beautiful that Starks, our hometown champ, is going to be hosting, man. I'll see you Sunday, 25th, God willing, inshallah, at the Jeffersonian. The flyness, you know what I'm saying, down there for the award. All right.
0: Absolutely, and I want you to know personally, man, that I voted for you, man. You know what I mean?
1: Thank you, Starks.
0: I seen Joey True on there, and I had to, you know what I mean, keep it true to Lextown, man. You know what I mean? Because that's what we got to do.
1: And you know what? You know what's so dope is that, you know, little young Marley Marl? It used to be the Kim Camp DJs. You know, he was involved in that process. You know, his daddy, SAT Productions, his daddy, Marlon, you know, they Lextown. You know what I'm saying? So it's good that that
0: work.
1: Yeah, little Marley Marl. He was in the neighborhood. I grew up with him. His daddy used to run the biggest DJ set, DJ camp in Lexington. SAT. This is like old school. This is when the Swahili was on Broadway. You know what I'm saying? This is when the hot Swahili was on North Broadway. You know what I'm saying?
0: No, for sure.
1: Yeah, that was those days. All right, Starks, love is love. I'm going to let you get back to the money, get back to the grind. Thank you for checking in, and I'll see you at the awards, man. God love you. God
0: absolutely,
1: keep you, brother.
0: Man, I'll see you, my guy. Keep grinding.
1: Thank you, brother. Peace and love.
0: Off top.
1: Peace.

Yes, my man, Worlds Turley. Dirty Worlds, movie maker, movie shaker. He'll be in the building physically. Had to check in with Starks. We'll be back in a minute. And, of course, my main man, Lex 859. He got a few things to talk about. And, of course, the new record is out.

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World's in the building. Lex 859. Peace, the best part. Okay, and we're back. Thank you for joining us. 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

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He said, hey, baby, what's your name? I told him they call me Chantel. 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

0: that you have, feel free to work it. 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Nobody's perfect. It's not conceited to know that you are worth it.
1: I'm worth it.
0: It's hard to forget my name. They call me Chantelle Elise. Little eyes, thick thighs, and a slim

0: 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I'm not conceited. I just know that I'm worth it. If it becomes one-sided, then there's no purpose. Whatever assets you have, feel free to work it. Love yourself always. Nobody's perfect. It's not conceited to know that you are worth it. I'm worth it. I'm one of a kind. That's why they call me Chantelle Lace. Little eyes, thick thighs, and a slim waist.
1: Skinny with
0: I'm
1: a
0: more than just a pretty face. I made him laugh with my uniqueness, and he said he loved my smile. But of course, it's easy.

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Someone who won't get greedy and change. 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I'm not conceited, I just know that I'm worth it. If it becomes one-sided, then there's no purpose. Whatever assets you have, feel free to work it. Love yourself always, nobody's perfect. It's not conceited to know that you are worth it. I'm worth it.

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2: Per the ACLU, if the police or ICE are at your home, stay calm and keep the door closed. 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

hours of chaos were a blessing, in fact, that brought new life. Each year, when the waters of the flood would recede, leaving, of course, the fresh minerals and nutrients in the waters, which would then cause the food to grow, and spring would be a beautiful time in Egypt. Because of the waters of chaos, they celebrated the coming of the waters of chaos, bringing the new life. They call that celebration in Egypt the Arca Noah, not the Ark of Noah, but Arca Noah.

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2: Per the ACLU, if the police or ICE are at your home, stay calm and keep the door closed. Opening the door does not give them permission to come inside, but it is safer to speak to ICE through the door.
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2: By the ACLU, if police agents ask you about your immigration status, keep calm, don't run, argue, resist, or obstruct the officer, even if you believe your rights are being violated.
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1: 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Agents do not have the right to search you or your belongings without your consent or probable cause.
2: 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If you do not have them, tell the officer that you want to remain silent or that you want to consult a lawyer before answering any questions.
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your mama. 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
3: By the ACLU, if police agents ask you about your immigration status, keep calm, don't run, argue, resist, or obstruct the officer, even if you believe your rights are being violated.
2: Keep your hands where the police can see them. Don't lie about your status or provide false documents. You have the right to remain silent and do not have to discuss your immigration or citizenship status with police, immigration agents, or other officials.
3: Anything you tell an officer can later be used against you in immigration court. If you are not a U.S. citizen and an immigration agent requests your immigration papers, you must show them if you have them with you.
2: If an immigration agent asks if they can search you, you have the right to say no. Agents do not have the right to search you or your belongings without your consent or probable cause.
3: 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If you do not have them, tell the officer that you want to remain silent or that you want to consult a lawyer before answering any questions.
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4: Per the ACLU, if the police or ICE are at your home, stay calm and keep the door closed. 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

No, I got, I got, I got, I got, I got, I got, I got, I got, I got, I got, I got, I got, I got, I got, I got, I got, I got, I got, I got, I got, I got, I got, I got, I got, I got, I got, I got, I got, I got, I got, I got, I got, I got, I got, I got, I got, I got, I got, I got, I got, I got, I got, I got, I got, I got, I got, I got, I got, I got, I got, I got, I got, I got, I got, I got, I got, I 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I got, I got, I got, I got, I got, I got, I got, I got, I got, I got, I got, I got, I got, I got, I got, I got, I got, I got, I got, I got, I got, I got, I got, I got, I got, I got, I got, I got, I got, I got, I got, I got, I got, I got, I got, I got, I got, I got, I got, I got, I

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She knows a woman's place.

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3: For CRCKY, these are some things you should do.
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3: The warrant must have the correct name of the person or property, the right address, and the search must be done during the time written on the warrant.
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3: If you have an unexpired employment authorization card, make sure you have a copy of it in your wallet.
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2: Hello, Georges Collinet with you on a special edition of Afropop Worldwide from PRX. In June 2018, we lost a great friend and a giant in the work of documenting African music. Leo Sarkisian was the host of the Voice of America's Music Time in Africa from 1965 up to 2012 when he retired. In his storied life, he recorded music all over Africa and beyond. So today, we bring you Remembering Leo Sarkisian, a conversation I had with Leo in his prime, speaking about his extraordinary life and work.
3: That's the theme music for Music Time in Africa, a very popular weekly radio program broadcast throughout Africa and produced for the last 30 years by my friend and colleague from the Voice of America, Leo Sarkisian. Leo is an extraordinary guy, broadcaster, musician, ethnomusicologist, painter, linguist, and full of energy at the tender age of 75. He's traveled and recorded extensively all over Africa since the late 50s. Leo has some wonderful sounds and stories to share with us today. Leo, comment ça va?
4: Toujours en forme, George.
3: Voilà, voilà.
4: Which means right on top.
3: Well, welcome to Afropop Worldwide, Leo.
4: Thank you.
3: I'm so happy to have you here today. Leo, we'll get you to tell us more of your story later, but let's hear some of your recordings first. You've worked a long time in Guinea and met some of my favorite artists there, and in particular, the great Kandia Kouyaté.
4: And great is right. This is a young man who really left his mark in the history of West African music. But shall we listen to one of his recordings right now?
3: Right.
4: How about Djoliba?

0: Kandiakouyaté with Joliba, which means the Niger River, recorded in Guinea by broadcaster, ethnomusicologist, adventurer extraordinaire, Léo Sarkisian, our guest this week on Afropop Worldwide, Georges Collinet with you. Now, Léo, let's talk about this great Kandia. He was tall, always wearing that long, flowing white robe and that hat. Always cocked on the side. You know, he was magnificent.
1: Royalty.
0: Yes.
1: Kandia, of course, was one of the descendants of the great griot families. As you know, there were four great griot families in West Africa, spread out through Mali, Senegal, Sierra Leone, and Guinea, of course. And he came from the town of Kindia, is where he was born.
0: In Guinea, yeah.
1: And he mentioned how as a young man, his father handed him his first musical instrument, which was the koni, the little lute. From then on, he began to take the West African classical music seriously. And when I arrived there, of course, he was the number one artist and musician in the city.
0: You were there. How was it in the late 50s and the early 60s? How was the music scene in Guinea?
1: Well, orchestras at that time, like other parts of Africa, in the 50s, they were just becoming organized. And it was the first time that they were organizing dance orchestras. And in the middle of Conakry, they had this great club called the Payotte.
0: La Payotte. I was there several times.
1: Right.
0: The freshest beer in town.
1: But these beautiful Payotte clubs, which is a thatched roof, and that was the first place where dance orchestras began to perform. And in other major towns, they were just beginning to have little musical groups.
0: But you know what is interesting also is the fact that maybe the evolution of music in Guinea in particular was due to President Sékou Touré.
1: This is right after independence.
0: That's right.
1: They had just become in September 1958, following Ghana, and to organize the country for unity. Because at that time, you know, there was, during the colonial period, all the various peoples were separated to keep control. Well, Secretary said, look, forget your tribal loyalties. You are now a Guinean. And he wanted to use music as one of the great tools for unification.
0: Yeah, right.
1: So there were a number of orchestras being organized. The Orchestra Gekedu, the Orchestra of Kissidougou, and of course, the famous Payotte also. And I did have the opportunity, of course, of going down to Bela, and I was able to record the first recordings of a group that became known as the Bembeya Jazz.
0: Really?
1: That became very popular later on when they did come to the capital city, to Conakry. But they were a great band.

0: Bembeya Jazz,
1: one of Guinea's all-time best-loved bands. Georges Collinet with you on Afropop Worldwide. We are visiting with Leo Sarkisian, producer of the Voice of America's weekly show, Music Time in Africa, which recently celebrated its 30th anniversary.
0: That's right, George. And we've known each other 30 years.
1: That's right, Leo. And I tell you, I'm sure that you get asked this question all the time. How did an Armenian-American from Massachusetts fall so much in love with African music?
0: That goes a long way, George. After tours of Afghanistan, Pakistan, India, for a recording company in Hollywood, Tempo Records, where I was music director, and also I was trained as a sound engineer at Radio Recorders in Hollywood. I was doing background music for films and for television.
1: Oh, really? You didn't tell me that.
0: And it was Tempo Records, after we finished with Asia, that they said that I was going to go to Ghana because it had just become independent.
1: Mm-hmm.
0: And I worked there in Ghana with Radio Ghana for about a year, traveling all over the country, taking samples of music. And then I went up to Conakry, Guinea,
1: mm-hmm.
0: traveling up through Burkina Faso and in through parts of Mali and then into Guinea. So I had carte blanche, actually.
1: What a lucky man. And then you met Edward Murrow, I think?
0: Edward Murrow came to Conakry, and he had heard about my recording work, and I had just come back from Mali from a recording trip. And he said, I'd like to hear some of the recordings that you've been making.
1: Hmm.
0: And little did I know that he was a close friend of my boss in Hollywood.
1: Ah, yes.
0: Anyhow, I played a recording for him from Mopti, from the interior of Mali.
1: Mm-hmm.
0: And it was a small combo, four musicians who had never left Mopti, had never gone to the capital city of that country. And Murrow said, my gosh, he says, if that isn't Chicago blues and very nice.
1: It was not Ali Farkatouré, I hope.
0: No, this is way back in the early days, you know. And he said, where did they learn music like that? And I said, by listening to the Voice of America. And which was probably true.
1: Yes.
0: And it was after that that they recruited me for the Voice of America.
1: Mm. Well, that's an amazing story there, Leo. And I am so jealous. You are going traveling Mopti, Guinea. Oh, well, anyway, how would you typically operate? I mean, you know, you arrive in a village.
0: Well, number one, George, research is the most important thing in music.
1: Mm-hmm.
0: And I've done my homework all my life. And even now at my tender age of 75, I still go through my books on African history, on different peoples and musical instruments. So I do my homework in advance. And I know exactly what I'm looking for and what I'm doing. And I've always had the luxury of not going into a village right away and begin to record. I would spend a few days. Mm-hmm. I would listen to the musicians till they had enough confidence in me of what I was looking for. And about 3 or 4 days later, they would come to me and say, when are you going to record us?
1: Yeah.
0: And right from the beginning, in the evenings, as you know, there's always music mm-hmm. and dancing in the villages. I would dance up till 2-3 o'clock in the morning.
1: Well, and I know you can do that too.
0: And actually, in a short time, you can almost become part of that village.
1: Yeah. Leo, now that we have talked about the village scene, let's take the listeners there through one of your recordings.
0: Okay. I went to Kankan, and outside of the city.
1: Kankan in Guinea.
0: Yes.
1: Yes.
0: At least a couple of thousand people had gathered for a big festival. And there was a big fire built right there in the center of this field. And they waited till it was all hot coals. And then all of a sudden, a dancer came out and started walking on the coals. And then the drums began, and he began to dance all on these hot coals. And then it seemed as if everybody there began to sing at the same time. And I was able to set up all my microphones and my machines and everything right next to near the fire. And I recorded this fire dance.

0: Oh, take me back to Africa right now.
1: George, this is one of the great experiences I've had as a recording engineer. Because as I was recording this group of flute music, I had on my earphones, I was listening to this flute, these wild notes that this man was playing, and then all of a sudden, I saw two people come and take the flute player on each side, and he was already like frozen, and they carried him away. He had put himself in a trance with his own music.
0: Where was that?
1: This was in Burkina Faso, in the interior. And as you know, Burkina Faso is one of those countries. It's a landlocked country. Mm-hmm. And it's one place where traditional music is still the life of everybody. It's the everyday life, the traditional musical instruments and the dancing.
0: Mostly when you go into countryside, yeah. I've heard some fabulous musicians out there.
1: Very, very much so.
0: Leo, you also spent a lot of time working in Ghana and Nigeria. Can you tell us about some of the stars from Nigeria that you met?
1: Well, I arrived there in 1965, and the name of the most important musician at that time, who became really great later, was the great Fela.
0: Fela Ransom.
1: Right. And at that time, of course, he was experimenting with like Stan Kenton arrangements for jazz, you know, with the brass and all. And I was there, of course, working with NBC, with Nigerian Broadcasting Corporation. And I was sent there to help train some of their recording artists. And so Fela came with his group to be recorded. And we had a wonderful time for several weeks recording some of his songs.
0: So let's listen to one of the recordings that you made with Fela Ransom Kuti.
1: Okay.
2: Track 4, take 2, Ojo.

Sabatria. Sir, now.

0: Cardinal Jim Rex Lawson from Nigeria, recorded by Leo Sarkisian, our guest today. I love the titles. I mean, over in Nigeria, we have commanders, generals, admirals.
1: That's true.
0: Tell us a little bit about the cardinal.
1: First, it was Jim Rex Lawson. And then, of course, he sang a lot of Christian music. So his fans came about to call him the Cardinal also. Okay. And he was one of the great pioneers in popular music in Nigeria, even before Fela's time. Mm-hmm. And he was playing highlife music. And he actually bought his own hotel. He had a bar and a restaurant. And he did very well. And I was invited to his hotel with all my equipment and was able to record him.
0: Oh, that's great. We go from Nigeria to Ghana in a moment.
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2: The warrant must have the correct name of the person or property, the right address, and the search must be done during the time written on the warrant.
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1: If you entered the country more than 2 years ago, carry paperwork that proves it or have photos of them. 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
4: 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We pick up with our discussion about drum orchestras in Ghana, a place near and dear to our hearts.
5: Leo, you spent a lot of time working in Ghana, and I think that you are focusing on traditional music. Is that right?
6: That's true, George. And I think that probably one of the most important things in Ghanaian music is the drum orchestras. And as you know, people all over the world, when they hear about Africa, they think about the drums, of
5: yeah,
6: course.
5: Yeah, that's right.
6: But these are well-organized groups, and there is a great theory to African drumming. And I have an example over here now of where the master drummer who leads the orchestra plays a little bit of poetry to introduce a dance. And what he's doing is calling the attention of all the other musicians. Mm-hmm. And he says, wait, I'm going to give you the rhythm for the dance. And he will give the first rhythm to the man who's playing the gong. And then he'll give another cross rhythm, a rhythm playing against the other rhythm, to the first drummer and then the second drummer and so on. So you'll have about five rhythms all going together, wow. Yet it sounds as if it's one. And it gets really, really exciting so that the dancers feel as if it's almost like being intoxicated.

0: Wow, what was that, Leo?
1: George, a large number of recordings I made in northern Ghana.
0: Uh-huh.
1: And this was a very important village called Tumu, where there's a very well-known chief musician.
0: Mm-hmm.
1: And this group, of course, was a xylophone orchestra, and the bells that you heard were actually tied around the wrists
0: of
1: the xylophone player,
0: uh-huh.
1: so that he can have his own rhythm at the same time.
0: Yeah. Leo, you recently returned to Africa, and you were in Ghana, of course, and you went back to Liberia. Liberia, of course, is sadly torn up by a vicious civil war that's killed 150,000 people over the last 6 years. And you spent a lot of time there in more peaceful days.
1: George, even though it was heartbreaking to go back to Liberia, it was still like going back home for me because I did spend so much time there. And I made many, many recordings, especially in the interior of the country, in Vai country and Gio country. And one of the recordings I made there, of course, features the fanga, which is the armpit drum. And this is a group of Gio men and women from the village of Zowinto in the interior of Liberia.
0: And that's totally different from what we've heard. We are now in the deep forest.
1: Exactly. Very much so.

0: Music from Liberia, recorded by Leo Sarkisian, our guest today on Afropop Worldwide from PRI, Public Radio International. I'm Georges Collinet. And Leo, now tell me, do you have any favorite pop artists from Liberia?
1: Yes, I have, George. In fact, Liberia has had several good pop stars who've even gained international fame. There was a very interesting young lady there by the name of Fatou Gayflor, who later on was given the title Princess Fatou Gayflor.
0: There you go, another title.
1: And they even called her the Golden Voice of Liberia. Uh-huh. And she was actually in the national folkloric troupe as a dancer and singer. And later on, she started to make recordings with a modern dance orchestra. And I recorded her with a number of excellent songs of old traditional folk songs.
0: Yeah.
1: But we also have an album over here that was recorded by Faisal Helwani of some of the same songs that I had already recorded.
0: Uh-huh. So let's listen to Princess Fatou.

0: That was Chachi from Ethiopia, and before that, we heard Fatou, Princess Fatou from Liberia. Leo, you've just been in Ethiopia.
1: Yes, George.
0: And that's where you met Chachi.
1: Yes, but I also met Chachi first here in this country. She was in Hollywood here doing some film work, and then we also interviewed her and with some of her music here at the Voice of America. But when I got to Addis this time, she was the first one, of course, who came to see us, and she had just released her first CD, a beautiful young lady.
0: Okay, more on Leo's recent visit to Ethiopia in a moment, but first...
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0: Leo, you were recently in Addis Ababa, Ethiopia. Can you tell us about the music scene there?
1: Well, great changes are taking place there in Ethiopia, as there are in a number of countries throughout Africa. There's sort of a going back to the roots, and a type of music called Asmari music. The Asmaris are a group of people in the north, and they're performing in these little clubs called Tejbeit. Tej is, of course, is a home brew, like a honey wine, and bait means house or a clubhouse. So they have all these little groups, usually of a one-string violin and a drum, and sometimes they'll add an accordion in the orchestras. So here is an example of what we call Tejbeit music in Addis Ababa. It's very popular.

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1: MediaLex only exists in our community because of the generosity of signal boosters like Paul Hogue. 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

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So let's get in the studio and get to talk about what good things happened in Africa this week. All right. So conservation and wildlife milestones. So Alga Breeze Falls anniversary. South African National Parks marked 60 years of protecting the biodiversity, cultural heritage, and dramatic landscape of the Alga Breeze Falls National Park. Cheetah conservation effort. So conservation group successfully colored 5 wild cheetahs in the Huluhuwe Imfolozi Park to track and ensure long-term population growth. So Feline Cadets Program, a South African military base, launched the Human Trap Nurture Return Initiative for local feral cats, affectionately dubbing the feline residents cat cadets. And community and infrastructure wise, Africa 50 Forum, so leaders and regional presidents convened in Dar es Salaam for the Africa 50 Infrastructure Forum to accelerate self-reliance and regional investment under Agenda 2063. Security welfare-wise, Nigerian President Bola Tinubu approved up to an 80% pay raise for members of the armed forces to boost troop morale and welfare. So animal welfare initiatives wise, dedicated animal advocates undertook unique awareness campaigns such as a multi-day canoe journey down the Vaal River to support local shelters and combat animal cruelty. Then when it comes to Zambia's debt for energy swap, so in a pioneer model for continental finance, Zambia successfully leveraged a restructure to clear $1.36 billion in high-interest Eurobonds. So the government directly redirected $275 million of the savings to fund local renewable energy infrastructure. When it comes to Zimbabwe, Zimbabwe officially commissioned Africa's first lithium sulfate processing plant near Harare. The facility ensures that the nation processes its critical mineral wealth domestically, boosting industrialization ahead of a raw mineral export ban. In Morocco, Morocco marked the 27th anniversary of King Mohammed VI's accession to the throne with widespread international recognition. So the kingdom secured new commitments to expand its regional economic partnerships across the Mediterranean and Africa. In Ghana, the Ghanaian government accepted a major constitutional review to extend presidential term limits to 5 years. So this reform is aimed at giving future administrations more time to complete infrastructure projects while keeping strict safeguards against third-term extensions. In Gabon and Equatorial Guinea, officially signed a peace agreement at the African Union headquarters, successfully ending a 50-year-old territorial dispute over islands in the Gulf of Guinea. Both nations committed to immediate maritime and resource cooperation. Way to go, Africa, because we are one people. All right, so let's get back in the studio and then get to listen to Rick Hassani singing Only You.

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3: 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This is a live, entertaining hour you don't want to miss.

So that was I don't know if I think my microphone did not turn on. I was talking about oh Lord. I was talking about things that happened in Africa toward the month of August. So it is we all right. So we're gonna start over because I'm sure my microphone was not working when I was talking. So we're gonna start with my Namibian Heroes a Day on August, that is celebrated on August 26th. So Namibia commemorates the start of Namibian War of Independence of Omu Guluguambashe in 1966, honoring fallen veterans and resistance fighters. And then Herero Red Flag Day on August 26th as well, celebrated alongside Namibia's holiday by the Herero community to pay respect to their historical chiefs and ancestors. African independence anniversary-wise, Benin had their independence on August 1st, Niger August 3rd, Burkina Faso August 5th, Cote d'Ivoire August 7th marked their national sovereignty this month, celebrating their founding independence leaders. In South Africa, South Africa celebrates Women's Day on August 9th, honoring the 20,000 brave women who marched against apartheid past laws in 1956. This historic march was led by heroic anti-apartheid icons like Lilian Ngoyi, Helen Joseph, Rahima Moosa, and Sophia Williams de Bruin, who delivered petitions directly to the Prime Minister's office. In Angola's Heroes Day preparations. So while Angola formally observes National Heroes later in the year, August marks the critical anniversary of the 1975 ALVOR Agreement ratification, which paved the way for independence heroes to claim sovereignty. So in Chad celebrates its independence from France on this day, honoring founding political figures and resistance leaders who fought for self-determination. All right, so those are some of the stuff that I celebrated throughout Africa in the month of August. So let's get back in the studio and get to listen to Billnass and Nandi singing Hello.

The song is Ntaku Penda by Esther Nish and Kidumu Kibido Kibuganizo, all the way from the east of Africa. So let's get back in the studio and talk about proverbs of the day. We're going to start with Swahili in East Africa, which is the language that Kidumu and Esther Nish are singing into. So the first, like I was saying, the first one will be in Swahili. And the proverb goes like, mti mmoja haujengi msitu. Mti mmoja, mti mmoja haujengi msitu. It means one tree does not make a forest. This empathizes that community, collaboration and teamwork are essential for true success. All right, so the second one will be a proverb in Twi. So it goes like, Nyansa wo baobab kai obin tumi mfanensa mienu nkataho. Meaning, wisdom is like a baobab

street. No single person can embrace it with two hands. So knowledge is too vast for a single mind. All right, so the next one, the tree is a language that's spoken in Ghana, so it's in the west of Africa. So the next one, it's going to be in the north of Africa, in Berber language, which is a language spoken in Algeria. So the proverb goes like, "Awal am kud ui, awal am kud ugaza." So a word spoken is like a bone thrown. Once you say something out loud, you cannot take it back. So choose your words with immense care. True. We have the same proverb in Kirundi that pretty much, means the same thing. It says, all right, so let's go in the south of Africa. It's Xhosa language. So the proverb goes like, "Umtathi uyamzala umlotha," meaning the resilient umtathi tree still turns to ash when burnt. So it serves as a stark reminder that even the most honorable parents can sometimes raise difficult or reckless children. All right. So those were proverbs of the day. So let's get back in the studio and get to continue listening to Kidumu Kibuganizo and Esther Nish singing Ntakupenda, which means I will love you.

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Rosé by Element LA and Butera Nolis, all the way from the country of Thousand Hills, is a song that is ending our show today. I appreciate everybody that was listening to us on 93.9 Media Lex Radio. It was Proudly African and your one and only Linda on the mic. I will see y'all next week. Y'all have a good weekend. Every fear just fades from sight. Your love blooms in every part. No karimbo ka Element LA na Butera Nolis Rosé ko aririmbyo mu gihugu cy'u Rwanda. 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Like a beautiful rose. 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

This time in the Global Village, a special edition of the show as we celebrate the birthday of Robert Plant. Best known for his work with Led Zeppelin, but he's had quite a fascinating career since then, and a great deal of that work has often incorporated influences from other parts of the world. We will explore that this time here in the Global Village, but we'll get things underway with some music from Led Zeppelin and a thing that hinted perhaps a bit at things to come as we pay a visit to Kashmir in this edition of Global Village, celebrating Robert Plant's birthday.

Do whatever you want to do, baby.

0: bacon, lettuce, and tomato sandwich.
1: That was a lot. What a fun we have.
2: Hard to imagine how somebody could have come up with the idea of doing Led Zeppelin covers in a reggae version with an Elvis impersonator doing the singing, but they did. Led Zeppelin. And you heard them there with their version of Whole Lotta Love from their album Unleaded. We also heard some neat Tuvan sounds from Albert Kuvazin and Yatka. They did a release called Recovers, where, in fact, they did a whole lot of cover versions of classic rock songs. We heard them doing Led Zeppelin's When the Levee Breaks. Afro-Celt Sound System with special guest Robert Plant on Life Begin Again. And we started with Led Zeppelin and Kashmir from Physical Graffiti. And we are celebrating the birthday today of Robert Plant, widely regarded as one of the great voices of rock and roll, one of the founding members of Led Zeppelin. And his solo career has been filled with really fascinating projects. He's explored a lot of world influences, done more recently a lot of Americana stuff as well, and get into some of that for his birthday today. We'll take a quick break, and when we return, we'll dip into an album that he and Jimmy Page did together called No Quarter. It also featured an ensemble of Egyptian musicians headed up by the remarkable Egyptian percussionist Hossam Ramzi, together with City Don't Cry from the No Quarter album. That is next when we return in just a minute here to the Global Village.
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0: Robert Plant from the 2017 release Carry Fire. And along with him, the Shapeshifters, Justin Adams, part of that band. And we mentioned that in Parkas in just a minute or so. We'll hear him from Festival in the Desert with Justin Adams. But they're part of the Shapeshifters. And again, the album Carry Fire, we heard the May Queen from that. The Pedrito Martinez Group. And on that track, special guest John Schofield on guitar doing the Zeppelin song Traveling Riverside Blues. And we started with Jimmy Page and Robert Plant from the No Quarter album. They did a number of recordings with an Egyptian ensemble with Hossam Ramzi, also with a group of Ganawa musicians as well. And you could hear that influence in the song City Don't Cry. We are marking the birthday today of Robert Plant, and after a quick break again, we will hear Plant and Justin Adams from Festival in the Desert with Win My Train Fare Home. That's next. Stay with us here in the Global Village.
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2: MediaLex is grateful to Founder Circle member Cy Pugh for their generous investment in our mission, a level of exceptional giving that reflects the spirit of our founder and community champion, Deborah Hensley.

Capturing some of that Tuareg Desert Blues feel on that version of When My Train Fare Home. Robert Plant and Justin Adams, that taken from the Festival in the Desert. And that's just about wrapping up our little birthday party here for Robert Plant. A quick reminder, you can get the playlist for this and all of our shows, information about upcoming shows, world music news and videos and much more, all on our Facebook page. 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Global Village, a production of KMUW, Wichita Public Radio. I'm Chris Heim. Thanks for being with us here in the Global Village. We'll head out with one last Zeppelin cover here from Paris-based Vietnamese guitarist Nguyen Le, from an album he did called Songs of Freedom, where he explored some of the connections between musical influences from around the world and rock songs that have become so well known around the world. And hear his version of Black Dog, music from Nguyen Le, as we head out this time from our Robert Plant birthday celebration here in the Global Village.

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1: 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Never carry fake documents or documents from another country.
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1: Per the ACLU, if the police or ICE are at your home, stay calm and keep the door closed.
2: 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Ask the agent or officer to show you a badge or identification through the window or peephole.
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1: Don't lie or produce any false documents. 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
2: 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I wish to speak to a lawyer as soon as possible.
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That is a TV theme done cha-cha style to get us underway on the Retro Cocktail Hour. It's the Z-Cars Cha-Cha, done by John Warren and his orchestra. Z-Cars was a British cop show. Actually, I guess the Brits would call it Z-Cars. Anyway, it was a cop show that was on TV in Britain for 16 years. Welcome to the Retro Cocktail Hour, where the music's always served up shaken, not stirred. I'm Daryl Brogdon, and you and I are at the Underground Martini Bunker, the place to go for the sounds of exotica, space-age pop, and incredibly strange music. In the hour ahead, we'll hear from the Don Juan of the Baton, Manny Lopez. Also, Les Baxter's percussion extravaganza, Skins, an album for the Bongo Curious, made in 1957. There's Private Eye Jazz in this hour, along with one of the rarest exotica records ever made, Aphrodisia, featuring Bob Romeo and his Jungle Sextet. The Bongos beat for you, always, on the Retro Cocktail Hour.

There's a bit of Latin spice called machito, played there by Hans Hotter and his orchestra. Hans was a German composer and bandleader. He worked a lot for the Northwest German Radio Network, where he wrote and arranged for the network's big band. Yes, back in the day, radio stations frequently employed their own house bands. Thanks for hanging with us here at the Underground Martini Bunker for another Retro Cocktail Hour. I'm Darryl Brogdon, and coming up, Paul Conrad's extremely rare exotic paradise, recorded in 1960 for Hawaii's Mahalo Records. All right, next, Tony Martinez, who was a very talented multi-instrumentalist, singer, and actor. He was a frequent presence on the club scene in Los Angeles back in the late 50s, early 60s. Probably he was best known for his role on TV's The Real McCoys, where he played the farmhand known as Peppino. In fact, Tony later did an album called The Many Sides of Peppino. And from that, here's Rum and Coca-Cola on the Retro Cocktail Hour.

That's a tune called African Moon, composed by Robert Stoltz and played there by the Telecast Orchestra, led by Robert Farnon. This was 1958 and recorded for the Chapel Production Library. Before that, on the Retro Cocktail Hour, Paul Conrad and Paradise, a tune from the album Exotic Paradise. This one is a little hard to find, especially in stereo, at least that's been my experience. It was done in 1964, Mahalo Records in Hawaii. Also, Manny Lopez, known as the Don Juan of the Baton, and his orchestra with Mancini's Mr. Lucky theme. Lucky for us, we've got the Retro Cocktail Hour on the air again from Below Decks here at the Underground Martini Bunker. I'm Darryl Brogdon with another fine but sadly forgotten singer, Jane Fielding, plus Private Eye Jazz by Leith Stevens. Now from 1957, it's the album called Skins, a bongo party with Les Baxter. I don't know about you, but I would have loved to attend that party. Les once said he had an idea back in 1953 for a percussion record, and this is the result. From Skins, here's Mood Tattooed on the Retro Cocktail Hour.

There's one by singer Jane Fielding, Key Largo, here for you in the Retro Cocktail Hour. Jane was another of those fabulous singers in the 1950s who had the misfortune of being born too late. Rock and roll was taken over by this time, and singers like this weren't in that much demand. Jane only did two albums in 1955 and 56. This is on her second album, Embers Glow, accompanied by the Kenny Drew Quintet. Well, up ahead, we'll hear from another singer that kicked around a while and then disappeared, Artie Wayne, along with Jazz for the Urban Jungle by Les Baxter. Now it's a tune from a movie called Private Health 36, an early 50s film noir about crooked cops and $80,000 in stolen loot. Music for this was by Leith Stevens, who worked a lot on network radio in the 30s and then moved on to TV and movies. He was also among the first composers to incorporate modern jazz into his film scores. From Private Health 36, this is Easy Mood on the Retro Cocktail Hour.

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Would somebody please adjust my stereo? A production of Kansas Public Radio.

That's flutist Bob Romeo and his Jungle Sextet, a group that also includes guitarist Laurendo Almeida and Eddie Cano at the keys. From the album Aphrodisia, we heard Algiers. The cover model on the Aphrodisia album was Anita Ekberg. And before Aphrodisia, we heard another album that not only has Anita on the cover, the whole album is dedicated to her. The singer was Artie Wayne, who made a lot of singles, and this one solo album, You're My Thrill, 1957, we heard Artie on Temptation. Also in there, the theme music by Frank Comstock from a late 50s TV show called The DA's Man. The theme features Paul Tanner at the Electro

I love that tune. Blue Jungle, written by Les Baxter, performed by the Les Baxter Orchestra with saxophonist Plas Johnson. It's on the album Jungle Jazz, 1959. Billboard magazine gave this one a rave review when it came out in the 1950s. The reviewer says, "Bugs and buffs will take to this." I assume he means hi-fi bugs. Are we hi-fi bugs? I never thought about that before. But then there's a lot I haven't thought about. I do know, however, that we'll have more music by Les Baxter, played by the Martin Denny Group, later in this hour. Right now, though, here's a new one by the Mambo Noir Trio. Their debut album is a blend of what they call dark exotica music and Latin jazz, and I am here for it. This is called Luna on the Retro Cocktail Hour.

On the Retro Cocktail Hour, Marty Wilson and his orchestra from a most underrated classic, the awesome album called Jungala. We heard a tune called Passion. Also in that set, Les Baxter's Stone God, played here by Martin Denny on his very first album, Exotica, featuring Arthur Lyman at the Vibes. Before that, Mondo Isatico No. 2 by Augusto Martelli. He wrote a good deal of music for Italian movies. This one apparently comes from the unreleased soundtrack of a film called Mondo Isatico, which loosely translates as Exotic World. Well, this is the exotic world of the Retro Cocktail Hour. I'm Daryl Brogdon. Thanks for being here. Remember, there's nothing quite like listening to the Retro Cocktail Hour while you wear a Retro Cocktail Hour t-shirt or sip a Mai Tai from a Retro Cocktail Hour tiki mug. 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

0: That's a tune by the French composer Roger Roget here on the Retro Cocktail Hour. It's called Janina, and it appears to have been done originally for the Chapel Production Library. His real name was, in fact, Roger Roget. I guess his parents had no imagination, and he conducted in French music halls at the age of 18, later moving into movies and work for various production libraries. He's sort of a French Juan Esquivel, I guess. You're with me, Daryl Brogdon, at the Underground Martini Bunker for the Retro Cocktail Hour. If you need to get in touch with me, it's easy. My email is host@retrococktail.org.
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from 1967. That's Laurendo Almeida and the Bossa Nova All-Stars. Miser Lou on the Retro Cocktail Hour. Hey, welcome to the show where the music is, of course, always shaken, not stirred. I'm Daryl Brogdon, doing most of the shaking and not stirring here at the Underground Martini Bunker. Coming up, we'll go under the sea with Les Baxter. We'll hear the exotic sounds of Combustible Edison and the Out Islanders, a band that was dreamed up during a Hawaiian vacation. Also, there's a visit to the Mad Pad of guitarist Sal Salvador, and we've got maybe the most awesome piece of private eye jazz ever written. Like the saying goes, life's a party, you join in after it's started, and you leave before it's finished. This party's just getting started. The Retro Cocktail Hour.

That's the Billy Taylor Trio with Easy Like here on the Retro Cocktail Hour. It's from an album called Custom Tailored. Before that, Cookout Society, a tune by Dominic Frontieri from a truly terrible movie entitled Hammersmith Is Out, starring Elizabeth Taylor and Richard Burton. I think the music may be the only good thing about it. And the set began with Malibu Beach by Tony Kinsey from an album called Summer Songbirds. This appeared first as part of the KPM library, but unlike most KPM releases, this actually got a commercial release on RCA International. Still to come, the album Polynesian Fantasy, featuring a band known as the Out Islanders. Next, a great example of mood music. It's from the album Strings of Pearl, featuring harpist Pearl Chertok. Pearl did mostly classical music, but this album, I think, earns her a place in the Space Age Pop Hall of Fame. Much of the music here was composed by Pearl Chertok, and she's joined for it by Willie Rodriguez at the bongos. This is Seafoam on the Retro Cocktail Hour.

Les Baxter and his orchestra, Dawn Under the Sea, music from Jewels of the Sea, 1961. This may have been one of Les's last albums for Capitol Records before he switched over to Frank Sinatra's Reprise label. As the title of this album might suggest, the tunes here are all about the fantasy world of the sea, what Capitol Records calls titillating orchestrations for listening and loving. Your results may vary. Thank you most kindly for chilling with us here at the Underground Martini Bunker, home of the Retro Cocktail Hour. I'm Daryl Brogdon, hoping you'll stay right there for the exotic sounds of the Arthur Lyman Group, and we'll go around the world in percussion with Irv Kotler. 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

There's one called China Sea, done by the Out Islanders, right here for you on the Retro Cocktail Hour. It's from the album Polynesian Fantasy, the idea for which was apparently cooked up by saxophonist Charlie Barnett and arranger-composer Billy May while on a Hawaiian vacation with their wives. Originally, they were going to call the band the Contikis, but somewhere along the line, it got changed to the Out Islanders. This is the Retro Cocktail Hour, where in the next 20 minutes, we'll hear from drummer Irv Kotler in a percussion tour de force. Plus, it's Breakfast at Denny's with Combustible Edison. Now here's a tune by the Arthur Lyman Group that first appeared in 1959 on the album Buona A. It's based on a Japanese folk song. It's called Moon Over a Ruined Castle on the Retro Cocktail Hour.

Around the World in Percussion. Irv Cotler was Frank Sinatra's favorite drummer. In fact, when Frank hired him away from the Dinah Shore show, he offered him twice what he was making on the TV show. And subsequently, he appears on many of Frank's classic records, as well as with Louis Armstrong, Peggy Lee, Ella Fitzgerald, and lots more. This is the Retro Cocktail Hour. I'm Darryl Brogdon, always glad for the pleasure of your company down here at the Underground Martini Bunker. Up ahead, Private Eye Jazz and Broadway with Bongos. 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

From 1960, that's Sal Salvador and his orchestra. The Mad Pad, a tune from the album The Beat for This Generation. Sal was a guitar player who worked with Stan Kenton and others, plus led his own bands. In the 1960s, he also wrote several instruction books for guitarists. Still to come in the Retro Cocktail Hour, we'll hear from singer Billy Eckstine on an album called Broadway Bongos and Mr. B. What a combination. Next, it's a tune by Lou Busch and his orchestra. The title is The Wild Ones. And when I saw this, I thought, this must be the theme music by Leith Stevens for the movie The Wild One, the original biker movie with a young Marlon Brando rebelling against everything. I don't think this is the tune from the movie. It's meant to sound like it, I believe. But whatever the case, Lou Busch and his orchestra, The Wild Ones, on the Retro Cocktail Hour.

There's one by Fred Katz, one of the few jazz cellists from one of the Mood Jazz and Hi-Fi series that came out in the 1950s. That's called The Vidiot. Before that, Billy Eckstine with Old Devil Moon. It's from Broadway Bongos in Mr. B. Also, Henry Mancini's Fallout, which he wrote for the Peter Gunn TV series. Every episode opens with this tune, which has got to be one of the quintessential examples of private eye jazz. Well, you're with me, Daryl Brogdon, here at the Underground Martini Bunker for another retro cocktail hour. And it do appear that we've used up all the time they're going to let us have. So thanks for joining us, and here's hoping you'll come back again next time. Till then, dig the show on demand at Mixcloud.com and at RetroCocktail.org. We're on Facebook, and you can reach me at host@RetroCocktail.org. We'll leave you now with the John Buzon Trio from Inferno, one of the albums they made for Liberty Records in the late 1950s. This is called Ill Wind. Hear it blow on the Retro Cocktail Hour.

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Hi, this is Mike Canton. It's The Soul Show again. We do modern album features mixed with the classics all the time, right? This time, let's do a trio of albums. Brooklyn Funk Essentials, Alison Russell of Canada, and The Nth Power from New Orleans. A trio of tracks, I guess, from a trio of great acts putting out solid music in the mid-20s. We'll start with Brooklyn Funk Essentials after this Booker T, some lesser-known Marvin, The Satisfaction, Rashid Ali, and Rhea Sun. Some comfort food and some discovery all blended together on The Soul Show.

TSS continues from the top. Booker T and the MGs started the show. Marvin Gaye with I'm Gonna Give You Respect and The Satisfaction Existent. You're Always on My Mind from Rashid Ali and Rhea Sun with Return of the Mac. The last track, 77 Blackout from the album Bust the Bus Stop from Brooklyn Funk Essentials. This is one of the three albums that I'd like to feature today, a trio of songs from a trio of albums. How are you? I was at the park for a jazz series a little while back, and I ran into a longtime listener. He had moved to Boston but came home to visit family. He told me that he streams from his home station while he's up there. And we talked about the discovery aspect of the Soul Show, which always makes me feel good because it's what I want to do. It's one of the most frequent comments about the show, discovery. And today I'm focusing on three acts you probably should know about or know more about. BFE, that's Brooklyn Funk Essentials. The Nth Power out of the Big Easy and Allison Russell out of Canada. Allison is next, and we'll talk about her at the back end of this coming set. I'm Mike.

Mac down the queen in the back. We get walked in through the back. Her inhibitions smell like candle wax. I am dressed to kill in the Seville with the fifth wheel. Keep the ice grill, but still, will it deal?

The Soul Show. I'm Mike Canton. I ask you to consider supporting your public radio station. You can do that by finding the button on the website of your station, pressing it, and following the directions. It's easy, it's quick, you'll feel good. Thanks. Alison Russell with something from her album In the Land of Chaos from 26, entitled Black Lavender, our first installment from that album today. You can also get to know Alison with her ensemble, Our Native Daughters, that includes Rhiannon Giddens and others.

0: The Soul Show with a haunting rendition of Kendrick Lamar's How Much a Dollar Costs by R&R Equals Now. Glasper, Scott, Hodge, and Martin are in that group. It's kind of a one-off project that they did. Brooklyn Funk Essentials before that with Bus the Bus Stop, a 26 album, and a track called Voodoo Gates. The Intruders with kind of a coming-of-age song, Cowboys to Girls, and Allison Russell at the top with a song called Really Real featuring Norah Jones from the album entitled In the Land of Chaos by Allison. Today it's a trio feature on The Soul Show, Allison's album The Nth Power and Brooklyn Funk Essentials, three songs from each of the three albums. I hope you're enjoying it. 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

Hour two of the Soul Show right here. A long time ago, I stumbled across a series of albums of, they were compilations from different regions. One was called Florida Funk. The other one that I remember is Texas Funk. I don't remember the third one, but I was able to pick up two of the three. Texas Funk, Black Gold from the Lone Star State. And you heard Super Funk right here from Vern Blair Debate. Who exactly? It's rare and it's worth listening to. It's Discovery. Our feature today is a trio of albums. Three songs from each of them. 26 albums from Alison Russell, from Brooklyn Funk Essentials, and The Nth Power. More from The Nth Power on deck right now. The Soul Show.

coming down from the top. The album Never Alone by the Nth Power with Dream Alive. Judy Clay gave you Sister Pitiful. Luther Vandross from his album Never Too Much with She's a Super Lady. By the way, Clive Davis, the Columbia and Epic and Arista executive, helped discover Luther. And you heard Marcus Miller on bass on that track, his signature sound. I thought I'd reinforce that sound by playing something from Marcus himself. Slipping in the Darkness, a cover of the War track on Marcus's own album, Renaissance. I discovered the Nth Power, one of the albums we're featuring today, through the owner of one of my favorite venues, the Rex Theater in Pittsburgh, the owner, Ben Penegar. I learned a lot about indie artists at indie venues like his, like the Rex. It made the exposure made me a better radio host. Now, the Rex, along with another excellent venue, the Pittsburgh Winery, that was headed by the great Tim Gaber, and I also think about James Street Cafe, all three coming and going during my tenure on this show. And I ask you to support your indie radio, but also to support your indie scene, both in terms of venues and in terms of artists. More Brooklyn Funk Essentials next on The Soul Show.

This is TSS. Now, at this point, the synthesizers had reached Gil Scott-Heron's music of the 80s. Angel Dust from his album Secrets. We also had Strike Up the Band by Nile Rodgers and the rest of Chic. Bobby Womack, a touching track of his. Harry Hippie. Nina Simone with Sea Line Woman. And Brooklyn Funk Essentials doing Bust the Bus Stop, the title track from their 26th album, one of our features today. You might want to check out my podcast on YouTube or right at soulshowmike.org. It's called The Soul Pod. I have a lot of great cultural guests, and we drive around the city and across the bridges and across the rivers, over hill, over dale. I am starting to drop tiny clips at my Facebook and Instagram pages, so check those out as well. Everything's at Soul Show Mike. Allison Russell and the Nth Power with third installments of our three album feature coming up right now.

0: The Soul Show with some more of the three song snapshots on three albums today. Searchlight from Alison Russell from her album In the Land of Chaos. The Nth Power in there with Thirsty from their album Never Alone. Right between those two, Phil Kirkland gave you I Like the Way You Groove. 3 hours are available every week of The Soul Show at soulshowmike.org/archives in case you miss any small piece or don't hear the last hour or whatever. That's why it's there. Thank you, as always, for listening. The Soul Show is brought to you by PRX, the African American Public Radio Consortium, NPR Distribution, and the Public Radio Satellite System.
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